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Okay.

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5: 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Talk with Dilio Vegalero. I go call Shagun Ratida. 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

housewarming, burial, concerts, conferences, seminars, talking about corporate events, location, vision, but one more 21st century modern production equipment. 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Ayaya, you don't bother, no. Gajaralo, consumer number 27, W.O. 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

0: 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Lojo Sunday 13 September 2026. Lapago Mejo with a 7 AM. CS Cementing Public Ministry. NTC Brand. Go and leave your police role. NTC Gunman Loud Super Embado. 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What's that?
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1: Assalamu alaikum wa rahmatullahi wa barakatuh. Special announcement. The Association for Hajj and Umrah Operators of Nigeria, AHUN, hereby passing this fatal information to the public. The Saudi government has fixed 26th of September 2026 as deadline for all payments for Hajj 2027. Therefore, pilgrims are kindly advised to make their full payment on or before the fixed date. Contact AHUN accredited agent, which their names had been listed in the Punch newspaper released on Monday, August 31st, 2026. To book for Hajj 2027. 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
5: Country people, the embargo to them don't finally land on. Time for your hustle to finally pay. 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With the Ember winning galore. 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
8: Yes, so country people of Nigeria, Tori Day for Town. Tori Day for Town. Sisi Chiki Toduru don't come again with Ogbonge program where he call True Talk Sunday. True Talk Sunday. Hell, Chimo. As man take pass man. Now, so program take pass program. Oh. True Talk Sunday. Make I talk aloud, make I talk and clear. You no go like make man pikin tell you the Tori. He better make you take your ear, collect them as he the heart. Oh. Inside over the world. For your family, for your compound, for your community. Even inside their shop and their office. Hey, Chine Kele. This program, if no be say I get mind, I for cry. Hey, if they do my head, Dada. Elderly people don't talk and say truth in their life. But many people still they dodge the truth. But we must talk am. With Sisi Chiki to Duru, he go to waka come your domoto. Anytime when 10 o'clock in the morning, knock chokom Sunday. Waka waka go jam 12 o'clock of afternoon. Sunday. Get him. Truth to the bitter, but it is life. Oh yes! Hey! He go to come your domot on top Lagelu 96.7 FM.
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3: rara o eleyi o ki se sogundogoji rara
2: for the opportunity of those joining us that doesn't understand Yoruba what do you have for us from your company sir
3: the Essence Global Project we are not governmental initiative that shows selected individual the business system that they can be using to generate capital at the comfort of their own home without collecting bank loans that have interest or collateral and we are launching in the city of Ibadan that is why we come on here today
2: so is this not Ponzi scheme
3: is not Ponzi scheme this is pure business opportunity that you can be using to generate capital either you have half much with you or you haven't make money before but this one will be a kind of added source of income for you to make more money but it's quite different from Ponzi scheme this is pure business
2: so how do we join the Essence Global Project
3: after this program we give the slot for first 20 people that can send their location and their full name to this number that we call very soon now
2: another thing about the Essence Global Project there are a lot of promo like this we've heard on air and other places they say we should come for seminar are we also joining seminar
3: No, this one is not seminar. This is pure business presentation where we will show you a pure business that you can be using to generate capital at the end, at the comfort of your home soon.
2: So how do we join the Essence Global Project?
3: By mere sending your name and your location to this very number that I want to call now. 09075101004.
2: The number again, sir.
3: 09075101004
2: Anfani nla ni won na ti gbo yi lati ile ise the Essence Global Project won le yi ki se sogundogoji be ni ki se talagbeda o ni lo ko mo eyan kan wa be eyan meji wa ko to di wipe won na o je anfani 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09075
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0: You are on to 96.7 like Gelu FM, in case you are just joining us. I'm Victor Pius. I have some guests live in the studios of La Genua Fan, and I'm going to unveil them very soon. Remember, you can also watch us live on Facebook, La Genua Fan, 96.7. Alright, my guests are from Winners Golden Group, and they're live on the studios of La Genu FM. From Winners Golden Group, how are you? You look so good this evening.
1: Thank you, sir. I'm fine, sir.
0: Please speak up a little bit so that we can hear you better.
1: Fine, sir. I'm fine, sir. Thank you, sir.
0: And you are?
1: Tolani Thomas.
0: Tolani Thomas is live in the studios of La Genua FM from our Winners Golden Group. Want to know what you brought for us today?
1: Okay, we're here concerning the ongoing promo on Golden Vogue, which is a morning game on Lotto.
0: Morning game?
1: Yes, yeah, so Golden Chance Lotto. So the promo is on Golden Vogue, which is in the morning and ends by 9:15.
0: Golden Vogue.
1: Yes, sir.
0: Okay.
1: So the promo started on the 1st of last month, which is going to end 27th of this month.
0: 1st of last month, that's August 1.
1: Yes, sir. 1st
0: okay.
1: of August.
0: That was when this
1: promo started.
0: Promo started,
1: yes,
0: okay.
1: Sir. So it's going to end on the 27th of this month, September.
0: So how is it like? How can one participate?
1: Okay, so basically, it's the promo is for stakers, so it's a cumulative of the tickets. For example, a staker has a ticket of 200 naira, probably played a game of 200 naira.
0: A staker, do you mean someone that is participating?
1: Yes, sir, someone that plays the game, the Golden Vogue game.
0: Okay,
1: so they have a Golden Vogue ticket of 200 naira,
0: okay,
1: or higher than that, lower than that. So, a cumulative of all of those tickets, the amount that is staked with,
0: okay.
1: Once it gets to 50,000 naira, that person has qualified for the promo.
0: Is it a daily thing?
1: Daily.
0: The cumulative?
1: No, the cumulative is not daily. The cumulative is when it gets to that amount, 50,000. So probably Monday you have like 5,000, and the next day 1,000, like that. Once it gets to 50,000, then that staker has qualified for the promo.
0: Okay.
1: So 50,000 naira upwards, not below 50,000. 50,000 naira upwards.
0: So once one get qualified, then what's the next stage?
1: Okay, so when you get to 50,000 naira, so the next stage, that qualifies the staker for category 1. So they'll reach out to the staker if he or she wants to remain in that category, which qualifies that staker for a raffle ticket of 300,000 naira.
0: Okay.
1: So if the person wants to move on to category 2, the person should have a cumulative stake of 100,000. That is for category 2.
0: So you continue from that 50,000 now,
1: yes,
0: or you start afresh?
1: You can remain there, or you can move to category 2, which qualifies the staker for a raffle ticket of 700,000. That's the category. So category one is a cumulative of 50,000,
0: okay,
1: which qualifies the staker for a raffle ticket of 300,000.
0: Okay.
1: While category two is a cumulative of 100,000, which qualifies the staker of a raffle ticket of 700,000.
0: 700,000.
1: So the person can as well remain there or move to category three.
0: So we have
1: three categories in total.
0: The category three.
1: So
0: tell us
1: category
0: more.
1: Category three is when the staker already has a cumulative of 200,000 naira plus. That's all the tickets, the day of 5,000, the day of 2,000, the day of 10. Once it gets to 200,000, that person has qualified for a raffle ticket of 4 million naira.
0: Yes, category 3.
1: Yes, sir. So we have 300,000, 700,000 and 4 million naira.
0: So is it going to be online or through one's phone or a particular place?
1: So
0: how do I participate?
1: All right, so there's a QR code on the ticket when you play the Golden Vogue. There's a QR code. You scan the code, it shows you a link.
0: How do I get the ticket?
1: Okay, once you go to any of our kiosks, you see our branded Golden Chance Lotto kiosk, green kiosk on the road, or the staker can as well come.
0: The world is not a global village. What about one going online through your phone?
1: Okay, basically it has to come with the ticket. It has to be on the ticket, because the ticket is that's what we use to register. So there's an online form that you fill. So when you scan the QR code on the ticket,
0: okay,
1: it brings out the link. You click on the link and it takes you to the page where you fill the form. So the staker fills their name, phone number, location, the ticket ID of that particular ticket. You know, when you play online, it does not come, you don't have a ticket, but when you play with our terminals, it prints out the tickets. So that's the tickets.
0: So you have your agents almost everywhere around.
1: Yes, sir. So
0: would anybody down here?
1: Yes, sir. So if you don't want to, if you can't go to, you can as well come to the office at Mokola.
0: Okay. So, all right. Yeah. About Tomolesi, Oju yi se daada, Oju yi dan po. About Tomolesi die, e ti gbo bo ton so laipe yin. 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
2: 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So nkan to gbe wa wa ni nipa promoter an se lowo lowo bayi. So a pe ni golden independent Vogue.
0: Golden independent Vogue.
2: Ben, wow. 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
0: First of August, let it bury.
2: Benny. So at the Mark Parini on the 27th of this month. So Ipele meta lo look me see.
0: Okay.
2: 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So won gboro je ko mo pe Vogue la won fe ta. 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
2: 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So in got about ta
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2: 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Then another thing you pay your college only qualify from the three categories.
0: Okay.
2: Bye. And your top all play 50,000. Only about me prepare tickets me. Full 50,000. To batu all my orders to matter so you to back 100,000 only about me so prepare. Full second category.
0: Okay.
2: So are they prepare? To buy that to the elector to their continue no. To that to play like that to worth 200,000 naira. Or they to let prepare for third. I'm a prepare for third category.
0: Third category.
2: So now let's take for instance, be any year by chance. Oh wa. 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
0: so ojo keji on le tun lo play alright do you have anything you want to say your parting shot
1: I just want to say that the stakers nobody should snooze on this everybody should participate you might just be the lucky winner so don't snooze on it thank you
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all I can talk. I talk say all I can do today now to thank God. Today na the first Friday for September, Ember Month. When I see the Ember Month, when we say what they talk about since all these days, now I don't reach so. The month of September, October, November, December, and a very special month. You see those 4 months? It is very, very special. Those 4 months, when be Ember months, when we say what they talk about sin, it don't come again. The number fourth day, and the first Friday for the month of September 2026. That my why would they return all thanks to God Almighty, all praises, all adoration. God na God, Ingo still remain God.

0: How on a day now be the show with Victor Pius as Zubike. Esther Oladipupo dey here.
1: Never forget where I come from, not from ghetto.
0: I go read the cards then when they hear, the request cards then when we say they hear, I go read them. And at the same time, what in they happen for Nigeria today? What in be the latest when we say they happen for Nigeria? And I go hear them now, what in? When people hear September, October, November, December, they put tension for some people body. Because some people don't get that mindset. I've been making a talk to a negative mindset about this Ember month. Our Ember month not dey bad. Now we want make her look like say dey very bad. For me, now the month them when we say they usher in end of the year, when we say we call Christmas period, join with New Year.
1: Every day by day, I just celebrate.
0: But a lot of people,
1: everything I do,
0: especially for this part of the world,
1: I just
0: once they hear Ember month, don't attach negativity to Ram. But seriously, nothing do the Ember month. For me, in a month when we say,
1: I just want to say
0: they bring renewed hustling. Month when we say people they hustle pass how did they hustle before. Now month when we say they see people they buy cars. Now month then when we say they see people they open houses. Though not be say people not they open house before. But during these 4 months, a renewed period for people when we say they marry, the number of those when we say one do marriage, it increase the Ember month. And at the period of festivities, you go see festivals, New Yam Festival, the other festival. So God be that glory. With a return of glory to God Almighty, all thanks, all praises, all adoration to you, O Lord. God na God, he still remain God, he not be man. I go knock on our tourists then when we say they happen for Nigeria today. Waiting be the tourists then when we say they happen for Nigeria today. When I go get the opportunity to hear them on top of the show. The one when we say they reign now among APC and ADC. Now who exactly their presidential candidate go enter America first? Who go enter America first? Who not go fit enter America? The supporters of former Vice President Atiku plus President Tinubu supporters, that now waiting that they use they abuse themselves. President Tinubu supporters talk say Atiku not go fit enter America because of corruption palaver. When we saying get Atiku supporters serve the talk say President Tinubu not fit enter America because of drug matter. When we saying get, we go touch light and went and reach. This plus include other matter. Now we go touch light, went and reach on top 96.7 Lagelu FM. This now the Ogbonga radio station where we say Tanda for inside Felele. Victor Pius as Zubike, I be my own name.

I begin read some request card one day here before me go quickly go sell market. I don't enter Igede Winners Association. Igede Winners Association. Now, dear me, day. But we talk about Igede people. I'm not saying we're going to talk about Igede Agba. I did talk about festival the other time. Say this now the period of festival. Now the eye when we say me, I use see September, October, November, December festivities. Not be the kind negative thoughts when we say people they get for this month them. All right. This one are from Igede Winners Association. When I cut the

0: Don't forget to greet all members, the likes of Mr. Friday Okpe. He talks to me, I still catapult one better salute. Go land the domot of Mrs. Juliet Dayo, Mr. Job Erike, Mrs. Lovette Ogidi, Mr. Joseph Ikande, plus include the entire Igede people's residents, Igede people were resident for Ibadan, and the entire Oyo state, plus include the entire Southwest. When I come to pray, say make Papa God for heaven above, when we say keep on our reach today to witness another festival. Say make you still keep on our protect on our throughout the rest of this year and every days of our life. Mrs. Diana Elube. Now say make her agree to now. I go quickly go sell markets. Once I return back from markets, I go continue with the request cards. When they hear this, na 96.7 Lagelu FM. That na where on a day this very evening. I they come back on top show.
1: Assalamu alaikum wa rahmatullahi wa barakatuh. Special announcement. The Association for Hajj and Umrah Operators of Nigeria, AHUN, hereby passing this fatal information to the public. The Saudi government has fixed 26th of September 2026 as deadline for all payments for Hajj 2027. Therefore, pilgrims are kindly advised to make their full payment on or before the fixed date. Contact AHUN accredited agents, which their names had been listed in the Punch newspaper released on Monday, August 31st, 2026. To book for Hajj 2027. For more information, contact AHUN Zonal Office at number 6 Oladipupo Oduwole Street, Ojodu, Lagos. 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

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This is 96.7 Lagilu FM or God the Top Radio. How now then I'm the show. The first segment we have to say with the touch light. I'll also read all the requests when we say when I put on top the show. I still there with the Winners Association. This one they come from on our vice president when be Mr. Moses Ode. Mr. Moses Ode. You talk so you the greet the families of Elijah Edibo, Maxwell Igiri, plus include Mrs. Elizabeth Algo, plus include all members of Igede Winners Association, ably led by our president, Wemby Mr. Stephen Ogbaji. When I talk say una the wish them better this season. Say as una dear life to witness this year. This year celebration. None of the 2026 Igede Agba Festival. When I talk say una go see dear life to witness more in sound health of mind and body. Amen. Down from una vice presido. On a vice president, will be Mr. Moses Ode. Also, the entire executives, the entire executives of Igede Winners Association. When I talk, say when they greet to our King, His Royal Highness Oga Eru, when be retired CP. Adirahu Igede, and our political leader, I want to be Honorable Ogewu David Agada FCAI, when the deputy chairman and house committee on top army. So now they wish all of them better as now they celebrate the Igede Agba. This one are from Mr. Sunday Idiku of Igede Winners Association. He talks say they greeted the families of Dr. Clement Omini, Chief Job Okereke, Mr. Friday SM, Mrs. Comfort Agaha, plus include Mr. Owu Emmanuel. When I talk say special, when I greet His Royal Highness, when we Monday, Enyi Onda, when be the Adigede one for your states and his chiefs in council, plus include the executives of Igede Winners Association. When I press it, when be Mr. Stephen Ogbaji and all Oligede home and abroad. When I greet all of them, you will be Mr. Sunday Idiku. The greet all of them for the 2026 Igede Agba celebration. Also, the leader of Winners Media Team will be Mr. Owu Emmanuel. Your card there here. Now, on top of the 2026 Igede celebration. World over. It a greet all members of Igede Winners Association, Mr. Nabots Adoga, Mr. Genesis Ikakwe, Mr. Alfred Ogidi, Mr. Ori Emmanuel, Mr. Moses Otumala, Mr. Jonah Achuka, Mr. David Ede, Mrs. Comfort Ogbode, plus include Mrs. Tina Alapa. Tina Alapa on the celebration of the 2026 Igede Agba. Una kande pray say as una witness this year Igede Agba celebration, una go dear life to witness more and more in sound health of mind and body. Amen. Congratulations to all Igede Winners Association.
as na dey enjoy una self on the 2026 Igede Agba celebration. I go soon enter the last segment on top of the show. I greet my very good friend Ambu Ambrose Okeoma, Ambu Cuttings. Wendy for election lawyer for Ibadan here. I greet you. How you doing?

0: fire.
1: When I talk to make a help, when I greet all of our families, plus include all of our friends. When I talk to, I don't forget to greet all of our customers. Say may God they bless them, protect them. They wish them all the blessings when we say they come with the new month. You can't pray, say this new month of September and the rest of December month go bring them joy and happiness and good health of mind and body. And I say it go be in Jesus' name. Amen. That now from Daddy B and Mommy B for Akilapa. Agbeni Ogunpa for Badon here. You see one there, Pastor Uche. GMF, grace, mercy, and favor went there for Labawo Street, Ogunpa, Ibadan. Your card day here. Yusef talks to make a help you greet all your families, plus include all your friends. You they wish all of them happy new month. And also you they greet all your customers them. Say may God they bless them, guide them, protect them, remain with them. This new month of September and the rest of Ember months, happiness and joy, now they go use Endam, and I say it will be in Jesus' name.

I greet my very good brother Ben Zoma, Chief Benson Ezani, Oganda Oga, Oga Sonny Global, Ogiwa Dini, I greet you. Oji Chuku Buluzo of Ezionu, I greet you. For Gbagi, for Ibadan here, Chief Maxwell Eseka. I sure say they enjoy the gramophone.

Superman phone go remind you of Ikenga Superstars of Africa in the 70s. You remember him? Time now day. We'll enter the second segment. One of our governors done the talk. He talks say, if you fail to win your council, if you fail to win your local government, then they're ready to be sacked. Then ahead of the 2027 election. Now who talks so? Onago Hiram. The pump price of diesel don't increase again. Over 2,000 naira. That's not the one we say they lead us to which

0: Nigeria won't die.
1: May we save Nigeria, make Nigeria not die. May we save Nigeria, make it for not collapse. Remember, say you and me will not get any other country when we say we fear on go.
0: Yes, I want to know.
1: That now why we must come together.
0: Every little thing that
1: as one
0: we start to
1: make Nigeria great.
0: We know everything that goes.
1: All right, according to the information, when we say they reach us this very evening, then talk say the pump price of automotive gas oil.
0: So
1: when we say everybody sabi as diesel. When we say big truck them,
0: yeah.
1: big machines them they use.
0: Nigeria.
1: Then talk say don't increase to 2,000 naira and above for Nigeria. According to the market survey, when we say we carry out, it shows say the retail price of diesel don't jump today between 2,000 naira and 2,020 naira per liter. Remember, I said before now, he still they sell for 1,700 plus 1,800. But now, as we talk, you don't enter 2,000 naira and 2,020 naira per liter. That one means say be increased by 300 naira to 320 naira per liter, depending on the filling station.
0: We made mistakes during the oil boom, not knowing that was our doom. Some people now have everything.
1: All right, I tell you now one story before now. Say the two presidential candidates, where we say one contest for 2027 election. And they talk about the supporters of President Tinubu and the supporters of former Vice President Atiku. They don't begin yab each other. Who go first enter America? Who go first enter America? President Tinubu supporters, they talk, say Atiku not fi enter America because of the corruption palaver. Where say they on top in neck. President Tinubu supporters also they talk say Atiku supporters when be former Vice President too, they talk say President Tinubu self not fi enter America because of the drug palaver when we say in get. All right, make an akuna this very theory. The PBAT door-to-door movement 2027 now don't challenge former Vice President Atiku Abubakar saying no go fit visit United States on top matter when we say got to do with corruption investigation. When we say they hang on top in neck, we involve the former U.S. Congressman Williams Jefferson. The talk say make Atiku they prepare to face Obunga investigation on top in past as in they prepare to contest for the 2027 presidential election. According to a statement signed by the national coordinator, Comrade Sunday Adekambi Asuku, he talks say the issue when we say they surround the Jefferson case. Say he passed just a political allegation.

Then talk to make article go provide Nigerians with explanation on top within the surrounded the allegation rather than making just the talk up and down on top matter when we say not really get weight. Then be also raise a

0: questions about the U.S. Senate investigation into millions of dollars allegedly moved into the United States through financial arrangements. We involve Jennifer Douglas, Wemby Atiku's former wife. Then talk to them, they ready to carry the bills of former vice president. The trip where he will stay must include in food. So make him just enter US, spend 5 hours, come back, say they go begin the clap for him. That now waiting President Tinubu supporters, they tell Atiku. But Atiku supporters also not agree. Then talk say them myself sure say President Tinubu said not fit enter America on top of the drug trafficking investigation when we say still they hang on top of his neck. Especially the one when we say just they happened recently. We are the United States based policy advisory and lobbying firm. Their Oga Wemby Von Batten Montague York talk say some people call him Wemby say talk say they go give him $3 million to drop their leg drug trafficking investigation. Wemby say got to do with President Tinubu. But this very firm talks say their leader won't be Dr. Von Batten refused that very offer. Many years after Dr. Von Batten Montague York and I dropped this very allegation. Say some people call and say making con take $3 million. He dropped this very statement on top in verified X handle. I love my fatherland. I want to know which way Nigeria. So that not the matter when we say got to do with we go enter America, we not go enter America. We start to blame them. You get a corruption case.
1: We know everything that
0: you get a drug case.
1: We are part of the government.
0: That na the matter when we say they come from two supporters of the two presidential candidates of APC and ADC. We go like hear from you on top that very matter. Lose your local government to opposition, then you will be sad. Now who they talk so?
1: It's ruining the country.
0: Now Governor Francis Nwifuru of Ebonyi State. Now they tell the local government chairman when they for Ebonyi State. He talks say you won't be say fail to win your council area for APC for 2027. They ready to just resign. You not need to even wait. Nwifuru dropped this very threat for Abakeleke. The time when we say they inaugurate the new chairman and vice chairman of 13 local government area for the state. It talks any chairman when failed to win in council area will be removed from office and replaced with a councillor. How you see this threat? Oh, you go talk, say after all, she be not buy ticket for them. And after all, local government election get K-leg, get as it be. Okay, I got a few minutes to come out here. You get the opportunity to call now on top 96.7 Lagelu FM. The number now
1: is a reality. Let's give it a chance to grow.
0: 0912-370-8675. That now the studio line. 0912-370-8675. Why those when they outside Nigeria? Now plus 234-814-249-1006. Hello, the caller. Tell us your name. Where you call from? Make
2: Hello.
0: All right, you lost that call. Those when they outside Nigeria, feel also call.

0: and present government to who clean out of them.
1: Hmm.
0: Because when they ask Jesus Christ in the Bible, say, who is a good person? Say, no good person except God.
1: Hmm.
0: So, both of them, they are proud of themselves.
1: Hmm.
0: When they are in the government, what did they do? Because if they drink better from that time, Nigeria no go be like this. And person, where they are present now, what do yourself they do? Now another election is coming.
1: Hmm.
0: You have to make your mind that you want to still remain there. Witness properties outside, many people are suffering. And your first statement when you started this program is about this issue. This is still high up. Now man is going to suffer. May God take control of Nigeria.
1: Amen.
0: All that world, one go America, one Korea, one drama. Nothing concern Nigerians about that. Thank you very much.
1: All right. Thank you. Hello, the caller. Hello, sir. Kurale, sir.
2: It's Apayo.
1: Yeah.
2: Eku, sir. 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
1: 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Na former member of House of Representatives Kayode Oladele na in talk so. He talks say the opposition-led leaders say make them stop to seek legal remedies in the United States and instead challenge President Bola Ahmed Tinubu on policy issues. On policy issues, when we say got to do with Nigeria. All right, make I see who they here. All right, hello.
3: Hello.
1: Hello, sir.
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1: 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All right, 0912370 8675. That na the studio line. Why those when they outside Nigeria? 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
5: Hello.
1: Hello, sir.
5: Well done, Payos.
1: You're welcome, sir.
5: It's Olale Kataiwo again. 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Thank you.
1: Oh, sure. Yes, I want to know. Hello, the caller.
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1: 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Now who go first enter America? Hey, not be smart, you know. Hello, the caller.
7: Hello.
1: 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I'm going to say about you, Papa.
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9: 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So in order to make everything normal, that's the reason we are having the difficulty.
1: All right.
9: And then by the special grace of God, after this every other thing, Nigeria will be at peace.
1: Amen. Nigeria will be at peace. Before we reach the brand. Talk your own, we will fix Nigeria. Let's save. I get a few minutes to come out here. Nigeria will die. Let's save Nigeria, Nigeria. So Nigeria won't die. Nigeria. Governor Nwifuru, don't talk. Say, if you not deliver your local government, oh, now I be local government chairman. If you not deliver your local government, me say you go just resign. No, you don't feel be that. Hello.
10: Asubuke.
1: Hello, sir.
10: Hold on, no.
1: Yes, sir.
10: Yes, sir. I will listen.
1: You know off your radio. Single. You go soon call to. You know off your radio. Okay. All right, 0912370 8675, the studio line. All right, hello.
11: Asubike.
1: Yes, sir.
11: Adi yoni segun na nle tati.
1: Mo wule.
11: E ba se papa. 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
1: 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Hello, which way Nigeria? Hello.
12: Hello, Mr. Payo.
1: Hello, sir.
12: Well done.
1: Yes, sir. Very quickly.
12: I'm a lover of Magilu FM.
1: Thank you,
12: I
1: sir.
12: Love you too. Olalekan Moses again.
1: All right, Oyelami.
12: On issue about local government chairman, local government chairman, that one is not the problem. What you say is what you will reap. Like me now, a little space I have as in political for past a year, I can go to my local government now and move anyhow without disturbing me. So it depends what that person do. We allow him to still stay there. Thank you very much.
1: All right, you made your point. Oh, yeah. May we save Nigeria, make it for not die. As we not get any other country, when we say we go wrong, go. But this very, very country. Let's give it a chance to grow. Wanna join me? Join our hands to farm the land so we can have enough food. And then wanna join me tomorrow on top of that Ogbonge show, Nigeria. High Life Extra. And also, wanna not forget to join me on Monday, Tuesday, and Wednesday on top of another edition of Naija Today. Esther Oladipo Pupode here. Victor Pius Azubike and Ibima Oni, the heavy rain. Chiquito don't enter show. When I go hear him very soon. When I enjoy on our weekend, God bless Nigeria.

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4: Hooray! United Christian Secondary School is 50. Welcome to the celebration of a golden legacy. United Christian Secondary School of Omiadio Ibadan is celebrating 50 years of academic excellence, moral values, and outstanding achievements from 1976 to 2026. It is 50 years of raising generations and building the future. Join the grand celebration holding from Monday 14th to Sunday 20th September 2026 at the school main auditorium. Time 10 o'clock in the morning. Dignitaries expected to grace the occasion include all school students, parents and guardians, and other distinguished personnel. Come celebrate the past, honor the present, and inspire the future. United Christian Secondary School, UCSS, Omiadio Ibadan. 50 years of excellence and still counting. Come, let's shape the future together. Planning Committee, announcer.

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1: yes sir.
0: My very good friend, very good sister, very good client, good evening ma.
2: Good evening, sir.
0: How are you, ma?
2: I'm fine, thank you.
0: Your name, please.
2: My name is Florence OJ.
0: Florence OJ.
2: Yes.
0: From where, ma?
2: Lagos. Okay, we are coming from Lagos.
0: From Lagos, okay.
2: To present okay. This opportunity to you this evening.
0: All right, let's move one after the other. Both Yoruba and English. Ajomashi Wodoram. Yes, Auntie Remi Oni.
1: Amen.
0: Kile Tumbewa. Kile tun bawa, kile tun wa se.
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1: Itori ni bi 1 o'clock by la receive profit wa. Profit eleyi o de lanki ju yi ta tin receive lo for a very long while. So yes, and it was so wonderful. Gbogbo nkan ta tin ri lati Monday to Friday b times 3 lapapo
0: la tun wa ri. This is what time is a lie.
2: It's not a lie, it is true. In fact, when I opened my own, in fact, today, I was like, what is going on? These people have gone ballistic. I'm telling you, they have gone ballistic.
0: Now, what do you have for us as Nigerians now?
2: Well, we're inviting everyone to come.
0: Come to where now?
2: Don't worry, we'll soon tell you the center. But you need to hear what this
0: opportunity let me say,
2: is
0: come for what?
2: People. Come, let us show you how you can make money daily.
0: Hey.
2: We want you to make money daily. In fact, gone are those days when people, you know, make money just like that. But these days, things have become different. And we want to show you how you can change your life, how you'll be able to pay your child's school fees, how you can pay your house rent, how you can, in fact, money for shop will come out of this opportunity. So just come. We're inviting you to come tomorrow so we can show you to, we can open it up to you, because some people think that, you know, every money that is made is ritual money. No, the every money now money that is made from knowledge. Okay, so we want to show you how this opportunity works. That's why we're here tonight to tell you to come tomorrow.
0: Okay, madam, won ni kama bo lola lede ibo
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1: dogoji because awon eyan lowo fun a lot of things ti ko matter how to create wealth laye yi te ba fe create wealth you don't create wealth with the idea of pay let me spend money anyhow. You create wealth with investment. Anybody to ba make laye lo bere lowo won they are fearless won ni igboya won de le invest e won to ba wa fearful ni ko le make laye but to ba ti wa fearless ti olorun de fi se lokan pe okay you can try it and you see that the Lord is good. So loni ibai is a good news and we want everybody to come and join us and see the goodness of God in this business. Is a good thing
0: this business. Then, in parting short ma can you tell us the disadvantages or risk behind it?
2: Okay, if you've been listening to me, almost every Friday we're here, I tell you that yes, in life there's risk, but this risk is what we call calculated risk.
0: Calculated risk.
2: And this risk is not more than 0.2. 0.2%. Honestly, 0.2%. That is your risk. You imagine making more than 90%, and you have just a risk of 0.2. Is that a risk? That's not risk at all. You know why? Because your money is assured. Your money is guaranteed, and your money. Oh, now, I want to ask you: have you ever done a business that they tell you that in the event of anything, your money is returned back to you? How does that sound in your ear? It means that your money is 100% guaranteed. Apart from that, if there's anything, they pay you back your money up to the tune of $1 million. How does that sound? You are paid back up to the tune of $1 million. I mean, I don't know what kind of business that you want to do that can give you that opportunity. So your money is guaranteed. Your money is insured, and your money is returned to you just in that. I'm talking about the risk now. So it means that you have, there's no risk at all.
0: Okay. 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
1: ni dugbe heritage mall ninu cocoa house ni bi cocoa house yen bo dugbe heritage mall shop right dugbe heritage mall opposite film house ibe la wa lola then a ma fun yin lawon number te ma pe wa si so that e ma le get more information about where to meet tomorrow.
0: Dugbe Heritage Mall Lola Lagun Melo
1: ni 12 Losan
0: Lagun Mejila Losan la ti awon eyan ba nbo madam kini kan ma mu bo like what and what I should bring when I'm coming tomorrow if okay. I want to come now.
2: Okay, we just need you as you're coming to bring your government approved ID cards.
0: And okay, government approved ID cards.

0: such as
1: voters card,
0: international
1: plastic NIN,
0: okay,
1: driver's license,
0: okay,
1: international passport,
0: okay.
1: Any one of these that you have is enough for you. And again, you must be up to 18 years to participate in this opportunity. You must be 18 years and above. Just bring your government approved ID card. That is all you need.
0: Ma, get fees, like how much, ma?
1: Get fee is free, zero.
0: Free.
1: You pay nothing. Wow. You pay nothing.
0: Free entry.
1: Free entry.
0: God bless you.
1: Yes.
0: Okay, Auntie Remy, Lord Lani Kamabo, ni Heritage Mall, fun idanileko, bi a o se ma ri owo lona to je legit, bi a o se ma ri owo wa fi ranse, to de ma pa owo sise fun wa, a roju owo a ri ele. 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
2: E le withdraw profit yin every day, Monday to Friday. 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
0: So in fact, short man, you want to say something before we round off?
3: Yes.
0: Okay, I'm between
3: this opportunity is like a gold mine. We have hit gold. Nobody should play with it. Nobody should miss it. Everybody should try and be part of it. It is really something that we are spreading the word so that people will also benefit the way myself and my colleagues are benefiting from this opportunity.
0: God bless you. The phone number. Tell your mark, please.
2: Phone number, tell your mark, please.
0: Tell your mark, please.
2: Benny, ni 070-67-55-95-36. Again, 070-67-55-95-36.
0: Ebani, tumule, kasi.
2: Ben, what's up? 070-69-04-86-29. WhatsApp number, niye. Ke, so ikpe, I'm interested in WhatsApp number. 070-69-04-86-29.
0: Madam, any other number?
1: Yes, the other number to call is 080-3200-4956. Again, 080-3200-4956. This number is for WhatsApp and also calls. Again, 080-3200-4956.
0: Okay, madam.
3: Yeah, the next number to call is 091-30-31-2026.
0: Once again,
3: 091-30-31-2026.
0: Shekong pay ni abi SMS. Is it SMS or calling?
3: Call SMS.
1: You can SMS, and of course you say I am interested to those numbers that have been given to you.
0: Right.
1: Also do WhatsApp on them as
0: okay.
1: Well.
0: Okay, thank you.
2: I just have a number.
0: Oh yeah, number. Yeah, come here.
2: 070-67-55-95-36.
0: Let us see.
2: Is 070 WhatsApp? Mungpe yo 69-04-86-29. Okay, WhatsApp. I'm interested to this number.
0: Kade ma bolo la lagunejila.
2: Lagunejila.
0: Phone number. Ele kansi mojeri yin.
2: Is 070-67-55-95-36.
0: Madam, thanks so much for coming.
1: Just in case you forgot all these numbers, please call 080-3200-4956. 080-3200-4956.
0: Thanks so much for coming.
3: It's 091-30-31-2026. Again, 091-30-31-2026.
0: Thank you. God bless you. Until
1: Thank you.
0: Let me additional big man presenter. Odijomi Ojori. And Lebe Kukale.

0: Dr. G. Remember, say cash here. Now, for only those people who don't enter 18 years old, and now your state to get in board. Nine license and. Dirty cash here! Dirty cash
1: so country people of Nigeria, Tori day for town. Tori day for town. Sisi Chiki Toduru don't come again with Ogbonge program where he call Truth Talk Sunday. Truth Talk Sunday. Hell, Chimo. As man take pass man. Now so program take pass program. Oh. Truth Talk Sunday. Make I talk aloud. Make I talk and clear. You no go like make man pikin tell you the Tori. He better make you take your ear. Collect them. I see the heart. Oh. Inside over the world. For your family. For your compound. For your community. Even inside their shop and their office. Hey, Gine Kele. This program, if no be say I get mind, I for cry. Hey, if they do my head, dada. Elderly people don't talk and say truth in their life. But many people still they dodge the truth. But we must talk them. With Sisi Chiki Toduru, he go the waka come your domoto. Anytime when 10 o'clock in the morning, knock chokum Sunday. Waka waka go jam 12 o'clock of afternoon. Sunday, get him well. Truth to the bitter, but it your life. Oh yes! Hey! You go to come your domot on top Lagelu 96.7 FM.
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5: 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Admission is on in Greg, nursery, primary and college. Nitori pe kawon omo yin tuto jade won ti ha odidi alukurani sori. We are government approved. 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
0: 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I don't say Una. I don't miss me too. DJ Mugsy on the wheel of C. You know, smart. 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
1: And I dance.
0: 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Just to give me back to back on the wheel of steel. Kilo Shelle Gongono.
1: Shadow. Oh, should you okay? Oh, Shadow.
0: I don't know who would be this evening. No, would be only me to burst. Only me to burst.
1: Riyakwa, Riyakwa, Shadow.
0: I swear to God, Bush money self, they enjoy the levy. I see the hot sea. Breaking a low dollar now on top back of the FM. You the 10 back of the guy united here this evening on top club. Now it says reloaded with your brothers DJ Mugsy and Radio Good after Oluwashim Obalano. Tonight, see, you go enjoy the levy because we go give you back to back. Don't forget, say request today where you go even request, say, play me this one. And after that, we go to the I section. We get you. Make sure you do it. Enjoy the levy as the hot thing.

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If you know that you did on top the line right about now, you are the real MVP. And if you did listen to Like Blue FM, like right now, you are the real MVP.

Tomorrow, shout out to Tokunbo. 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Who now they join me? Thank you so much. Oti Pegon and Yintemi. What's up in y'all every now? Who now day now? Oh my goodness. As I don't enter the show this evening, Moxie don't even let me rest. Just they give me back to back. Say, Radio Goody, you guys doing that? When I want to enter the studio, I didn't feel it all time, kind of say, oh, today's show, I want to be one DJ Moxy. Baba JJ himself said, no drawing for you. Everything has to be waiting. Ginger, the swagger, your ginger, everything you have to be the ginger, the ginger. Enche ekele onchino tumalaluya nacho ichiliku. You know, say they badon deliver the way DJ Moxy they give you. So could pour on the comment section. Godina doka libe chenya na lemma gabe la kechelea. Shout out to my people in the building. Let love thee. I sight you, Bush Money. I sight you, Media Gold. I sight you. Bia inya inya galeto bu koke lo hibi yo. I bola lo pe meji. Shout out to wonderful Mayday, Mayday, Mayday in the world. Mayday, I saw it. Hi, Mayday. I just want you to do something for me. If you're feeling the vibe, just say pour. Just say pour in the comment section.

waiting this up now. She now 2 million we get for you, and which one it is again? Waiting be the AB More 27. Thank you for joining. You kissing my baby. Shout your name, man. Now what you gonna do? What you gonna do? Yeah, we there about a year thunder for fellele. You live for from Balawu Naso. Flex when I'm stretching the blast. I'm the best when it comes. Can never be a dumb moment on top this dial. Flex when you tell us. Give you back to back on the wheel of steel. 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

Moses just said, give me back to back. Akilo de Odizi Mapoju Soji Hun Soji Hun Manogere to Bati World Live Yise. 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

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Emma Kana. 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Emma Benusi Mike, can you people you? Emma Benusi Mike, can you people you? 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

I'm seeing some beautiful sexy lady in the building. Me, they girl, shout out to you. AB More 27, shout out to you. I don't say you did vibe on vibe. Shout out to my people. Chills. I want you to let man chilling. No be so chilling, chilling. Talk about the chill, forget. Now you know your problem. But this place, a man chilling. We don't get any issue now to chill. Shout out to my chill people. 100 for you. Me, they. I say to me, the gold.

Because you don't know, you are on Lively Reference 8.7 Ibadan with your radio goody. And I have a baddest DJ, Mugsy. You know what they call him? How many know the name we are giving Mugsy? I call him Baba JJ of Lively FM. Clear the road, I see the hall. We know, say we go do it. We go give you back to back. Don't worry, you go request. In a few minutes, I go request. Make it be 11:30. You go start the request now. Just the thing of music where you want to make I play for you. DJ Mugsy get everything. Okay, Felix, you're tasting. You know, if you want chop, if you don't, they cook. If they cook, if the thing where you now they cook, they switch. What my watery, any what my water. Now the things, appetizer and DJ Mugsy for you. No, for tonight, I got you. You got me. We have to do this together on the waiting, on the bomba to bomba. Jackie Long, got you. A good man, so only pa.

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We are talking about Adoni Halamala. 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Ah, if you know this woman, don't worry, your problem doesn't solve. I don't say Adoni go dey gbadun all these old oldies, oldies. 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

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Thank you for joining us, my beautiful sister. Shout out to Mission and the beauty all the way from the USA. And the new today, USA, all of them are USA. To battle Renny Rebatu. We're going to Denny Ah.

0: Thank you so much, my sister Shawn and the Beauty, all the way from Las Vegas. Shout out to Genesis, shout out to Tay Tay, shout out to everybody. Tell them brother, say hi. If you say damn good, don't run away. Damn good, where you there? All right, don't forget, say I tell you, say I'm gonna give you our time today. Throw us your requests, okay? Play me this, play me this, play me this. Just tell me right about now. Tell me not about now on the comment section. Tell me what you want me to play for you. Also, you can also call on the line, studio line, to call and say, okay, play me this song, and we go do it. We go ramaham for you. Don't forget, we get any kind of music we want me to play for you, because today is Friday, TGIF, and we did Lagilu FM on top the club 96. Now we saw you to do with the rock camp back to back. Now like you do the run arm. Forget about any other thing. Like you do. Baba Bado. Okay, I get my caller for you. Who be this one? I'm blessed. Thank you for joining.
1: DJ Mooks in the mix.
0: Hello.
2: Hello.
0: How you not there? What's up? What's in the server? Where you not come from? I'm waiting for your name.
2: My name is Timuta, your mentor from Felele.
0: Oh, what's up to you, your mentor from Felele? If you like say, if I enter studio,
2: you can be a dance driver.
0: Okay, you said don't they badun the old school bar?
2: Yes, I did badun the old.
0: Oh yeah, no, Alala, we go give you Danfo driver. Thank you. Do you want to make shout out to anybody?
2: No.
0: All right, shout out to you. Shout out to you, my brother. Danfo driver, don't worry. He's unlocked. We pray him for you. And AB Amo talk say play me Two-Face Idibia. Two-Face Idibia. Now Two-Face if they play now. You want me to play? I'm okay. We go summon you Two-Face Idibia right about now.

0: Like I say, I get that fruit driver on the lock right about now, right about now. Okay, I'm blessed. Play me Ifunaya by Prince Square.
1: Oh, praise the Lord, give me power to
0: don't forget, say it's one after the other.
1: I try to permit.
0: I'm saying, I don't miss me. Request do plenty this evening. I could give you time.

they play you. How your therapy, your new therapy? I don't get many clients. I said, no be lying now. Nah, DJ Mozi enter people tonight. I know. Because what you start with, now nah, them they don't enjoy. Now, nah, so they do, they don't give me that kind request. I don't even call number for outside. People don't call. How you take know the number where you could call on? I make I pay this call on it. Hello! Hello, hello, hello, hello, who did here? You don't cut. Talk say down for driver. Somebody talk say, okay, P Square, yeah. Ah, they play. Say, you never see my work now. I never work with you now. If I work with you now, you're gonna say no be smart thing. Your name tell me no be good past me. Amy International.

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Make a call the number out.

0: Hello, who did ye?
1: From Horita.
0: What's be your name from Horita?
1: My name is Sacramento.
0: What's be your name again?
1: Sacramento.
0: Sacramento.
1: Yes. Fine. Everybody there, fine.
0: Sacramento.
1: Yes.
0: What do you want?
1: Give me Baba for you.
0: Baba for you. I bet, wait, make I ask you something. Say now, Mugsy put on her for this old school thing. I'll be waiting the sub. Now,
1: old school.
0: Now, wow. No, wow. Sacramento. I'll be waiting. All right.

All right, once again, I'm blessed. Say, play me Apako Master by Terry G. I beg now, don't wala, no wala, we there for you. 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I go give you the number where you go call on top. We'll just call on +234 8142491006. Make a call them again. +234 8142491006. Now, I mean, any Obodo number, just call on that number. You go summon, we go pick them. Ginger, I'm blessed.

0: there who is in the garden?
1: A little fine boy.
0: Little fine boy from where?
1: From Soka.
0: Ah, how Soka now?
1: Soka is fine.
0: What's like your name, my brother?
1: My name is Larry.
0: Larry, what do you want me to play for you?
1: I need that food driver.
0: Kilo shell, oh squeezy white bow boom. Today, no, be Thursday. Today, I find that DJ Moses just take us where we don't know. No worry, we go pray for you.
1: Sebi, now Friday enjoyment. Now, Friday enjoyment now.

0: Baby, yo, I love too much.
1: Never let you go, cause we know that it's a road. Never let you go, we know that it's a
0: road. Hello, who did you? Who did you?
2: Hello.
0: Ah, come on, come on for where your radio day. Come on for where your radio day. We go cut amu.
2: Hello.
0: Day, how you day?
2: I'm fine, sir.
0: Where you call for? What is your name?
2: My name is Oluwafemi Eke Dagba from Ajibo.
0: Your name is
2: Oluwafemi Eke Dagba from Ajibo.
0: Dagba, what is the subject? You don't share it. You don't battle the show, bro.
2: I did enjoy you. Back me to when I was in secondary school.
0: I lie. Sure, you don't do conductor before.
2: I beg. I need, give me one day cold. Ileke.
0: What he gave me, David?
2: Ileke,
0: one day cold.
2: Now I'm ready, so then, Mama.
0: Oh, yeah, don't worry. We will give you a machine. Moses is a dunk on the line.
2: My brother, Gemma.
0: My brother.
3: This one's dedicated to my African queen, my ghetto.
0: Shout out to Harike in the building, Harike, Rike, Rike, Nke. Hi, Harike, how are you?
3: Damn.
0: Baby, mark for me now. Take calm easy now. Baby, what's going on?
3: Not respect to my ghetto queen.
0: If you dare Naija, if you want Chook Man on top of the show, you can call him 091-2370-8675. Once again, 091-2370-8675. Now you could call on top with that you wait in Nigeria. But if you do Obodo Oyibo and you want Chook Man on top of the show, +234-8114-249-1006. Now so make I pick this call. Who is this sir. One? Who they call?
4: Hello, sir.
0: Who is in the garden?
4: A little danger.
0: Enjoy. How you doing? How your side, my brother?
4: I did.
0: What will be your name?
4: My name is Lalari again.
0: Lalari, Kilo Shele.
4: All the music where they play, I like it. But you go do me one thing, please.
0: What say again?
4: Oh, yeah, give me a video.
0: Oh! Hey, am I take care? You see, kilo day.
4: Give me a
0: video. Come on, be program.
4: Give me a video.
0: Any man, you know where MVP. Ah, oh, take body kilo day. No, only come. Tama koko play, Muxi. I'm waiting for my one and lonely Shirley. Shirley, oh yeah, do. MFG play a willu. But now they give you a willu. Enjoy your willu, baby. Harike, thank you for joining.

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Eh? Okpo.

0: Hello, who is in the garden?
1: A little fine boy, sir.
0: What's your name?
1: Hello, sir.
0: What's your name, my brother?
1: My name is Biola. I'm coming from Ijebubo.
0: Oh, my guy from Ijebubo. You know, miss me, Abby.
1: I love this guy.
0: How is Ijebubo now? Okay, no wahala. We go pray for you. Thank you, my brother. All the way from the Ijebubo. Thank you. Ah, Marie don't sleep. This night, it is soon alay.
2: Young clever guy, one Daniel

0: the one.
1: Oh, thank you so much, the one. Oh, longest time. Thank you so much, my pretty sister. How you doing? How you doing? Hope you're good. Nice to see you once again. Shout out to you. Where are you streaming from? All the way from where? From USA or Germany? Where are you streaming from?

0: Let me see your hands up. Let me see your hands up. Let me see your hands up. Let me see your hands. Well, you know, see that time when we did secondary school, now some kinds of we use the toast ladies. I want you one now, I want that man toast, I want bring that in.
1: You don't make me
0: you don't really sing what he call what he more. If you don't know the ladies, it's about the Friday bye. So you could sing, I'm you don't make me fun. My sugar banana, I want to tell oh, more school days. Make I allow you listen to this one way.

0: Hello, who did there?
1: Hello, Guru.
0: Good evening. Who is in the garden? What can be your name?
1: Good evening, Indris, Mr. Lecturer.
0: Oh, okay, Mr. Lecturer, right? Now, which you want me to play for you, be there, right?
1: Okay.
0: All right, we'll go play on for you. Thank you so much, my brother.

0: How far should you feel the vibe from wherever you listen to Lagilu FM right about now, right? John, how far? I hope you didn't listen to this one. This one are your best. Oh, you know, say you like old school. I just see me again, they give you back to back. As I said, don't come here. You can't choke mouth on top of the level.
1: That's very good. Very smooth and very nice.
0: This part was going all the way from Lasgiri. How Lasgiri this evening?
2: Excuse me, sir.
0: So now, only this part, enjoy this Friday.
1: Yeah.
0: Just they do how you like. You don't even give me thing, enjoy.
1: What up? Thank you.
0: Make I just look one high, they look you like that.

Demilade says she wants to request. Come on, bring it up, bring it up. Let me see your request now. Love song, Bawo. I need to know who you want to sing that love song for. Request, we go know.

0: 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Hello, who did you who is in the garden?
1: Hello, Kale Kweto.
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0: But shout out to you, my brother. Good time, Bob Marley. Give you. 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

0: Pye mose, mose, magze, magze, oti labanya, ati funyide. Who dead ye?
1: Good evening, brother.
0: Hey, good evening, my brother. What's your name and where you calling from?
1: I'm calling from Felele.
0: Oh, Felele, yeah. What's your name, bro?
1: My name is Felele Adam Lola.
0: Who, Adam Lola? What do you want me to do for you?
1: Yeah, I don't need to claim you with your okay, Lola. Okay, okay.
0: What do you call? Zulezu.
1: Nato.
0: Ah, the man does they do kerewa, kerewa, kerewa, abi.
1: Nato, nato.
0: Ah, bro. Why you talk to me with that kind of thing? Don't say the reason we are the reason. Oh, you don't date 12 o'clock. Oh, don't say, now what are the reason you didn't want to do? No lie, yeah, no lie. 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Thank you so much. We go play am.
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0: bí agba in the building baba kan gbori wole o ni mozi mo ngbadun e
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0: go for joy. 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Make I pick this cup. Make I pick this cup. Make I pick this cup. Who dey there?
2: Ekanel.
0: Ekanel, sir. Anybody doesn't pay?
2: That for good, Silati Shagamu.
0: Why on Shagamu, sir?
2: Fine, thank you.
0: All right, which you want me to do for you, my sir?
2: Yes, sir.
0: Which you want me to do for you, sir? Kile, sir?
2: Oshafemi.
0: Okay. Yeah. Thank you so much. We did. We go give you Oshafemi. 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

0: lapio pio. 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
0: Babu, Baba, Vijestiani, yeah, wala.

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Oh, Jumi Anike, thank you so much for joining. 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
1: What about now? Let's go to the hype section because it's 12 o'clock already. We're going to go to the hype section right now. I know. Trust me. You're going to battle it back to back. Jumi Collection, I cite you. Thank you for joining Jumi Baby. Thank you so much. But I just did vibe. I don't know. I don't even know. Even a man or a woman. I just call you anyhow. Enjoy them like that. Okay? No worry. Vibe action. Hype section. We go vibe. We go do anything. 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Let's go there.